0: I always last on the motherfucking track, you little hoe. 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

0: 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We gaan even terug in de tijd. Eminem, DMX, Obie Trice.
1: We never met, but best believe you're gonna know me when I'm this close and see you exposed as phony. Come on,
0: ja, lang geleden, hè, dit, hè?
1: Pick me up, throw me.
0: Oh, wat dacht je van deze? Van de Black Album.
2: It's just a public service announcement. Sponsored by Just Blaze and the good folks at Rockefeller Records.
3: Fellow Americans, it is with the utmost pride and sincerity that I present this before
0: wow.
3: as a living testament to the recollection of history in the making.